ager, before I had status and before I had a pager. You can find the abstract listening to hip hop. My pops used to say it reminded him of bebop. I said, well, daddy, don't you know that things go in cycles? Way the Bobby Brown is just amping like Michael. It's

Hey guys, welcome back to Astral Signal, and that was When We Meet by Kuko, and before that was Excursions by A Tribe Called Quest, and up next is a song called Special by Bleary Eyed, and I'm playing that one tonight because I recently saw them as an opener for the band after this song. Anyways, the song is called Special, and I hope you enjoy. I really like them because they're very... I want to say electronic, but not quite. But yeah, kind of gazy. Hope you enjoy.

Hey guys, welcome back to Astro Signal. And that last song was Until by Glitterer. And the main thing I have to say about them is that they have one band member from Title Fight. And yeah, their opener was the Blurry Eyed Band. Anyways, yeah, up next is Crash Backwards by Title Fight. I have played it before, but I just kind of want to play it again because, yeah, it should be fun to relate to, you know, Glitterer. Hope you guys enjoy this one. I think, I can't tell, but I think I played every single song off this album now, Hyperview, but I'll double check that later. Hope you enjoy.

Hey guys, welcome back. And that was Come As You Are by Nirvana. And up next is Fell on Black Days by Soundgarden. And I hope you enjoy.

Hey guys, welcome back to Astral Signal, and that was Fire on the Rise by Temple Monarch. And this is a band that I found through there's a few Instagram accounts that start doing little stories and stuff, and you just follow the plots weekly, and it's really funny. And one of the accounts, one of the actors on that account, has their little band, and I listen to them. And I don't know if this is a cover or the original song or not, but yeah, I thought it was pretty good. It would be nice to include for tonight. But up next is Defunk by Daft Punk, and I hope you enjoy.

Hey guys, and that was When I'm Small by Fantogram, and up next is Straight Back by Fleetwood Mac. Hope you guys enjoy.

0: Hello everyone, and that was En la ciudad de la afuera by Soda Stereo, and I hope you enjoyed it. And up next is another Spanish song, Ella y Yo by Aventura and Don Omar. Hope you enjoy this one, and it's the last song for the night.
1: Dominicans, Boricuas.

0: guys, thank you so much for listening to Astral Signal. And yeah, we're at the top of the hour, so thank you for listening to WMBR Cambridge, and tune in next time.
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2: 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This is a special Friday pop-up edition of Kingston Vibrations, a show dedicated to the great music from that little island of Jamaica. Ska, rocksteady, reggae, maybe even a little dub. So chill out on a Friday evening. Starting off with one of the first big stars of Jamaican music, Desmond Dekker.

You're listening to a special edition of Kingston Vibrations here on a Friday evening. Regular listeners to WMBR Cambridge may know that this summer, the 9 and 10 p.m. slots on Friday on WMBR have not been filled. So various people have been stepping in to do special programs, or in some cases, we do what used to be called an encore presentation of other programs. But here, Kingston Vibrations is making a brief comeback with one of the early stars of Jamaican music, Desmond Dekker and the Aces. Some of you folks may remember Desmond Dekker from his big hit, The Israelites, but that goes way back. Coconut Water is what we heard. Then some ska with Don Drummond and Baba Brooks. Don Drummond trombone and Baba Brooks trumpet. Melody Jamboree. Then we heard from Bim Sherman, Just Like a King. That was followed with some dub by Joe Gibbs and the Professionals. The Professionals being the musicians and Joe Gibbs being the producer. Angolian Chant. Then some real bit of weirdness from Dr. Alimentado and his big hit, so to speak, Best Dressed Chicken in Town. That was followed by a tune you may recognize, Suspicious Minds, as done by the Heptones. And then finally, Judy Moat, one of the I3, but she had she has had a pretty good solo career on her own, and we heard Slave Queen. Next up, here's Alton Ellis.

Ah, the great burning spear. But let's go to the beginning of the set and get back to that. Started off with Alton Ellis with help from Lloyd Williams and U-Roy with a 12-inch disco mix of I Can't Stand It. That was followed by The Africans and Trouble and Strife. Then Gregory Isaacs did Let's Dance, nothing to do with David Bowie, but something off of Gregory Isaacs's classic album, Cool Ruler. Then Yabby U did Praise, he pronounced it Jehovah. It says Jehovah on the label here, but Praise Jehovah. Yabby U was known as a Jesus Rastafarian, in that he did not believe that Haile Selassie was the Messiah come back to earth, but he did believe in Jesus and many other things found in the Bible, and also black empowerment, which is a huge part of Rastafarianism. The Tartans, a rather obscure group, followed with Coming On Strong. Then, well, you got to play the hits. Max Romeo in the Upsetters with War in a Babylon. And finally, Burning Spear live in Paris in 1988 with Creation Rebel. This has been a special pop-up edition of Kingston Vibrations here on a Friday evening. I hope you enjoyed the show. I think there might be another one coming at this time next week. No, Kingston Vibrations is not coming back at a regular time, but I do play plenty of reggae on my alternating Thursday Breakfast of Champions show, and I sneak in some on my alternating Wednesday Lost and Found, if you want to check those things out. And I think some other folks play reggae around the dial. Speaking of around the dial, this is WMBR Cambridge College and Community Radio from the Massachusetts Institute of Technology. 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

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The Break Room, the final chapter. 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

to Baymere and Cambridge. The break room. Heading towards the home stretch here. For the show and for the series. Maybe we'll do it again next summer. Thanks for hanging out with me the past 3 weeks. Stick around for Vitamin Sneeve at 10 o'clock. We got time for one more. Track-blaster.com to hear this all again.

Hello, hello. You're listening to Vitamin Sneeve on WMBR. My name is Sneeve, and you're about to be subjected to an hour of the latest and greatest in hyperpop, pop, and electronic music. I've returned recently from some long travels, so this is the first time I'm actually recording a new episode in like over a month. Because I pre-recorded a bunch of episodes, and in that month, so much great new music has come out. I'm really excited to share it. First, we have a crazy Turnstile remix that you just heard. It's their song Birds, but Slater did the remix, and I think it sounds amazing. Very unexpected collab, but a very welcome one. And next, we've got a new Tinashe track. It's called Melatonin. She's releasing a new album in about 2 weeks. I'm super excited. I think it's going to be very dancey, very clubby, more electronic than some of her other stuff. But I love Tinashe, and I think this song is fantastic.

real life. My hot, hot wife. My real, real life. 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

That's it for our show tonight. Thank you so much for joining me. I hope you enjoyed this hour of fun, danceable, and mostly totally brand new music. I'll highlight these last two tracks in particular. The second to last one you heard was from the brand new Rebecca Black album called Age of the Exhibitionist. I like it a lot. I think the production's fantastic and every song is really fun. I love what she's been doing lately. And the last song was a new collaboration between Nina Jirachi, who I love very much, and Porter Robinson. The track is called Wanna Cry, and I think it's very sweet and very fun. Thanks so much for tuning in. I will be live next week, same time, 11 p.m. on Fridays, and you've been listening to WMBR in Cambridge, Massachusetts. That's 88.1 on your FM dial. Bye-bye.

are tuned into the Lead the List here on WMBR 881 in Cambridge with yours truly, Lead the List. This is show number 299. We kicked it off with a little bit of Ego Ella May. That was a track off of her latest project, Good Intentions. The track was titled Footwork. Coming up next, we've got some Moses Yuffie Trio. We've got some Mac Miller, some Kenji, some By Alexander. Lots of goodness coming up next. So don't go anywhere. Enjoy.

Miller. It's the 10th anniversary of The Divine Feminine, which is one of my top 10 albums. And we are blessed with some unreleased tracks that were recorded at the time of that album. So really looking forward to that anniversary edition being released. Can't wait to hear what else we haven't heard before. Coming up next, we've got some Kenji out of Brooklyn. This track is titled Salma.

some newness from Gwen Bunn. The track was titled Riot. Now we've got some newness from ODL, some Children of Zeus. Enjoy.

I hate to admit that I did not realize that was an Amy Winehouse sample until about a year ago. But that was B.O.B.'s Grip Your Body off of his 2008 EP, 12th Dimension. It's great. I used to listen to it all the time. I think it's like one of my all-time most played songs, which I don't know what that says about me. But anyway, coming up next, we've got some Buddy featuring Kate Trinata,

another album that's coming up on their 10-year anniversary. That was Flames. The track was titled Waiting for You off of The Sessions, Flame and Figures. The Session is a group out of the Bay Area, and they are celebrating their 10th year anniversary of this release. It is almost that time. We got a couple more tracks for you. This is Run.

Well, my lethal listeners, this is all I got for you this week. Thank you so much for tuning in. I hope you stay well, stay safe, stay blessed. Enjoy these last few weeks of summer.

America, land of the free. It's at the core of who we are. Freedom. The freedom to live without fear. To drive through all 50 states. To sleep safely in our own beds. The freedom to jog where we please. To watch birds in the park. To wear a hoodie. The freedom to breathe. Before we celebrate the freedom most Americans have, we must fight for the freedom all Americans deserve. Because no matter your religion, gender, disability, age, race, all lives can't matter until Black lives matter.

Hey, this is Christina, and you're tuned into a monthly show called Sonic Mood Ring. This mix is all cover songs, which you may have guessed. And that set started off with the New Orleans band The Meters and their version of the Neil Young song Birds. They were followed by the Ladybug Transistor out of New York, who played the song Massachusetts, originally by the Bee Gees. After that was the Ramones covering the Ronettes' Baby I Love You. We heard from the Liverbirds out of Liverpool, England, and they covered the Everly Brothers' Love Hurts. Next was the Pastels singing Different Drum, which was originally written by Mike Nesmith from the Monkees. Apparently the producers of the Monkees TV show weren't crazy about it, so it became a single by the Stone Ponies. And that last song was from the Venezuelan band Los Darts, Aquí, Allá y Donde Sea, or Here, There, and Everywhere by the Beatles. And that one is dedicated to the recently departed longtime WMBR DJ Alex McNeil, who hosted Lost and Found in 88 Rewound. There are some beautiful tributes to his life from some of the DJs who knew him well during his years at the station, and you can find those on the WMBR homepage. He will be deeply missed, and I'm sending love to his friends and family. You can feel free to get in touch with me during this show by texting 617-253-8810. Thank you for tuning in. The playlist for the show is going to be up on track-blaster.com. I'll be playing covers till the end of the hour, so don't touch that dial.

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1: Hey again. This is Christina, and we're in the final stretch of Sonic Mood Ring. We just heard a fun cover of Petula Clark's Downtown by the British band The Same, which had kind of a nice karaoke energy to it, in my opinion. Before that was the band Dear Eloise out of Beijing with their unique version of the Velvet Underground's I'll Be Your Mirror. We heard Black Tambourine's Dream Baby Dream, originally by the band Suicide. Prior to that was Rose Melberg covering Tally Ho by The Clean. Fabienne Del Sol covered Laisse Tomber Les Filles, which was released as a single by Franz Gall in 1964, written by Serge Gainsbourg. And another French track preceded that. We heard Lolita's covering Jacques Dutronc's Les Cactus. Before that was Of Montreal's rendition of the Yoko Ono song, I Felt Like Smashing My Head Through a Clear Glass Window. And that set started off with the band Nap Eyes from Halifax, Nova Scotia, and their version of Only Life by the Feelies, which is pretty spot on to the original. I'm gonna leave you with a couple final songs before the end of our time together. The first is gonna be Yola Tango covering the Beach Boys' Little Honda. And the last song will be from the old band The Embarrassment. We're gonna hear a live recording of their version of Michael Jackson's Don't Stop Till You Get Enough. It's been a pleasure sharing this music with you tonight. The next Sonic Mood Ring will be Wednesday, September 9th. In the meantime, please take care. Have a nice night. Thank you for listening to WMBR in Cambridge. And rest in peace, Alex McNeil.

You are listening to WMBR Cambridge. It's time for Spaces Deep. I'm Sue. I'll be with you for the next 2 hours. In the background, we are listening to excerpts from a new release from Fling 2. It's just called 3. In the first hour, we'll start with a pre-release track from the Space Lords, the title track of their forthcoming album, Uranus Omnibus Sanctus. My Brother the Wind and Fire Fire from I Wash My Soul in the Stream of Infinity. Sky Burrow Tales with Circumambulation, a track off a sampler for Berry Feast Volume 6. Ecstatic Cosmic Union and Scarab's Bones from XCU. The Cosmic Dead with Aurora from Beyond the Beyond. And we'll close out the first hour with Drew Gardner, the title track of a new release called Rabbit Ears. For more information on all of these artists, my playlist is going up live at track-plaster.com.

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In the second hour, we'll start with new music from Doctors of Space, Lucadrone from Astral Sessions Volume 8, Rolf Trostel and Der Prophet from the album of the same name, White Hills with new music from Summer Fruit, the track Enjoy It While You Can. Secret Saucer will do Light Years Away from Triangle Waves. Sula Bassana with Wormlock from Nostalgia. And we'll end off with Eternal Tapestry, Time Winds Through a Glass Clearly, off Beyond the Fourth Door. For more information, my playlist is available at track-plaster.com.

That concludes Spaces Deep for this week. In the background, we've been listening to excerpts from a new release from Fling 2, just called 3. My playlist with information on all the artists you just heard in the last 2 hours is up at track-blaster.com. There is a link on that playlist to stream the program for the next 2 weeks. Lisa will be with you next week. I'm Sue. I'll be back on August 26th. 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

All right, it's good afternoon, and welcome to Lost and Found. I'm your host, Selector JR. Welcome to another episode. Like always, lots of heavy things going on in the world right now. I don't know, hopefully this show helps with some of those hard parts, heavy parts. We started off the show, duo of children singing, started off Carl Orff street songs, most famously used in Terrence Malick's Badlands film. And then we moved on to Langley School Music Project, Good Vibrations. And then now we're in what I always think of summer, summer theme songs, the Sandals theme from Endless Summer. So sit back, relax, and enjoy. Hopefully, if you'd like to call or text in, the number here is 617-253-8810. I'm Selector JR. You're listening to Lost and Found. I'll be back in a minute.

What's he doing? He's plowing.

We had a long set of raining and crying songs, and we kicked off the set with a song called Sunny by Bobby Hebb, which I always kind of dismissed as, like, you know, just another kind of poppy summer song. Until recently, I was reading something about the song, and it had this to say. Let's see. Bobby Hebb's parents, William and Ovala Hebb, were both blind musicians. Hebb and his older brother Harold performed as a song and dance duo in Nashville, beginning when Bobby was 3 and Harold was 9. Hebb performed on a TV show hosted by country music record producer Owen Bradley. Hebb wrote this song, Sunny, after his older brother Harold was stabbed to death outside a Nashville nightclub. Hebb was devastated by the event, and many critics say it inspired the lyrics and tune. According to Hebb, he merely wrote the song as an expression of a preference for a, quote, sunny, unquote, disposition over a, quote, lousy, unquote, disposition following the murder of his brother. And Bobby has this to say directly about Sunny. Quote, all my intentions were to think of happier times and pay tribute to my brother, basically looking for a brighter day because times were at a low. After I wrote it, I thought Sunny just might be a different approach to what Johnny Bragg was talking about and just walking in the rain. And yeah, we're going to keep things moving. You can find all the tracks up at track-blaster. And we're going to switch gears a little bit, get out of the crying and raining of the beginning of the show. We're going to start lighten up the show, make it a little more dynamic. So thanks again for tuning in, Selector JR, Lost and Found. I'll be back in a little bit.

you have some gravy in your ear. This is Wavy Gravy, your basic temple of accumulated error, and voice of Woodstock saying, I've lost my marbles, my mittens, and my mind. There's nothing left to do but listen to WMBR 88.1 FM in Cambridge, Massachusetts.

a bluebird on my shoulder. It's the truth, it's actual. Everything is satisfactory. Zippity doo da, zippity a. Wonderful feeling, wonderful day. It is my way. Zippity doo da, zippity a. Mr. Bluebird on my shoulder. It's the truth, it's actual. Everything is satisfactory. Zippity doo da, zippity a.

All right, welcome back to Lost and Found. I'm your host, Selector JR. I let the tracks run for a while this time. Just wanted to keep the energy going and not interrupt it as we dealt with rainbows and little Sun Ra. Sun Ra back to back, over the rainbow and zippity doo da, and that was preceded by Pharoah Sanders' level Find a Way, which might be one of the most beautiful songs ever recorded. The rest of the tracks are up at track-blaster. I'm gonna take a look there. Oh yeah, we started off the set with a couple Dariot

Derek Harriott Bangers, two of my favorite songs. And we're going to close out the show this week with the one and only Nina Simone, a live version of My Sweet Lord, recorded in Fort Dixon. Yeah, we'll let Nina take us home. All right, everyone, stay strong out there as we deal with this fascist wannabe government takeover of our lives. We could just have to keep resisting, however. All right, be good to yourself and be good to others. I'll be back next week.

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Today is a killer. I'm gonna see you, Lord. I'm gonna be with you, Lord. I'm gonna see you, Lord. Nobody has taught us any patience. Any patience, Lord.

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Oh, right. 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And it is your old pal Mully here in the hot seat this week being Saturday, September 12th, 2026, for the original broadcast date of this recreation of WDET 101.9 FM out of Detroit, Michigan, from May 20th, 1982. And no, your ears don't deceive you. This is... I ran into Jake down here. I was in the radio station on Wednesday morning on my ride into work. Popped in because I had to use the bathroom, and I wanted to see who was down here. And there was Jake, and we're chatting about 88 Rewound. I was like, yeah, I'm doing WDET this weekend. He's like, did you listen to my show last weekend? Because I did WDET. I was like, ooh, what year? He says, 1982. Okay, me too. What month? He says April. And I was like, I think I'm later than that. And I am. 6 weeks later. And I'm happy to say that even though there might be an artist or two that are common to both of our shows, there will be no overlap other than that. No song overlap. No nothing. And of course, this is the... what was his name? Looking at Jake's playlist now. This was disc jockey Michael Halloran and his show Radio's in Motion. Now, I'm going to be playing 30 songs for you if I can fit them in. They're pretty long, as they were wont to do back in 1982. And I think his original list that's up on Las Solanas, there is a link on Track Dash Blaster. I think the original list is like 49 or 59 songs. So I'm cutting it down to the 30 the top to the bottom. There is one track by local band The Emissions that I cannot find, so I will not be able to play that. But all right, enough yapping, Mully. Let's get into the music. We're going to start it here, and we're going to call it number 30 with The Clash, Safe European Home, off the Give 'Em Enough Rope LP, which was from 78, but for some reason made it onto this particular playlist. And we have right now, of course, the instrumental version of More Than This by Roxy Music. This is going to be our bed music every time you hear my voice. All right, kids, let's get into it. 88 Rewound here with your old pal Mully, WMBR in Cambridge.

Snap, crackle, pop. All right. First five tracks in the books, just about 21 minutes. So if this lasts, we should be able to fit 30 tracks into 2 hours. If you're just joining us, welcome. Happy Saturday morning, if that is indeed when you're hearing this. WDET 101.9 FM, Detroit, Michigan, is what we are running down. 30 tracks from the playlist, May 20th, 82, from the Radios in Motion program. Started off with The Clash, doing Safe European Home off the Give 'Em Enough Rope LP. The Gas after that, doing Devastated off the Emotional Trash release on Polydor from 81. And you can tell why the DJ put those two together. Man, The Gas came in, sounded like the same song. To me, anyway. ComSat Angels after that, doing It's History. Now, this originally was a single put out in 82. And I played it off the Fiction reissue, which included four bonus tracks, one of them being It's History. Then over to Split Ends, doing Make Sense of It off the Time and Tide LP on Mushroom / A&M Records from 82. And then finally, Sus, What My Daughter Calls Me All the Time. That was The Ruts, of course, off the Crack LP. Virgin Records 79, but it made it onto this particular show in Detroit. What, 44 years ago? Wow. All right, well, let's keep it going. Roxy Music, More Than This, instrumental, of course, Backing Me Up. I'm going to pull that down, and we're going to pull up the Iggy Pop, Knocking Him Down in the City, off the Soldier release, here on 88 Rewind, WMBR Cambridge.

right. Moving right along, as Kermit the Frog would say. Done with the second set of the recreation of a show called Radios in Motion by Michael Halloran, DJ on WDET 101.9 FM out of Detroit. Wayne State University, to be exact. From May 20th, 1982. I am enjoying this one. I hope you are as well. Happy Saturday morning to you. We started that set off with Iggy Pop doing Knocking Them Down in the City off the Soldier LP. Over to The Cure doing A Short-Term Effect off the Pornography LP. One of their best, in my mind. Out on Fiction Records, 82. Thomas Dolby after that, Europa and the Pirate Twins off the Golden Age of Wireless. From Harvest Records, 81. And then we've got a little sappy. Nick Lowe, My Heart Hurts off Nick the Knife. Out on Radar Records, 82. Marshall Crenshaw backing him up with Mary Ann off the self-titled LP on Warner Brothers Records from 82. And then Dave Edmonds there. Me and the Boys, DE 7th. Name of that release on Columbia, 1982. All right. Do I have anything to say about WDET? It is a non-commercial, listener-supported public radio station licensed to Detroit, Michigan, and owned by Wayne State. 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And didn't make it long until they just weren't cutting it as a commercial station, and Wayne State bought it in 1952. And their antenna is located in the Cass Corridor neighborhood in Detroit, Michigan. And they've got something like 48,000 watts. Just so you know, we have 640 watts of affected radiated power coming out of Kendall Square here. And 48,000, that's basically one of the big commercial stations. And they are a... their license is legacy for that amount of power. They wouldn't be able to do that if they started up fresh now. But they're, of course, on the NPR, PRX, and APM, American Public Media Syndicated Network. All right, well, let's get back into it. As I pull down the Roxy music, let us pull up The Look of Love, Part 1 by ABC here. This is off their Lexicon of Love LP on Neutron / Mercury Records, 1982. WMBR, Cambridge.

All right. We are flying here. 12 minutes past 7 in the a.m. Six more tracks in the book, starting with ABC at the about quarter of 7. The Look of Love, Part 1 off the Lexicon of Love LP, Mercury 1982. New Order after that, doing nice long early single version of Temptation. Of course, we didn't have the single here. We took it off the EP Factus 81 to 82, which is five tracks released all on a 12-inch EP in 82 on Factory Records, of course. Ministry after that, awesome. I'm Falling. This is a single. There's three tracks on this 45 slab of 12-inch vinyl on Wax Trax Records from 1981. And then after that, it sort of chilled out a little bit with XTC doing Runaways off their English Settlement LP. This is on Virgin Records. It's a double LP, and Runaways was the lead-off track on side A of record number one. And then Thompson Twins doing Runaway off their Set LP on Arista 1982. And then we ended up there with Typhoon Saturday doing Another Flight. This is a single on Polydor Records, 1982. All right. And so, yeah, bit of a rush. I'm pre-recording this. It's Thursday, a couple of days before you're hearing it. And I got to get out of here because the next DJ is in to do the next show. So I'm going to try to fit in a couple more as a pre-record just to help myself out. Can't get in there at 6 on Saturday. But I am grateful to be able to be pre-recording. So right now, let's pull this down and let's pull up the sound here. I Can't Escape Myself. This is off the Jeopardy release, originally from 1980. And it was played by DJ Michael Halloran on WDET 101.9 FM in Detroit on May 20th, 1982. WMBR Cambridge.

What an awesome track. And I will make sure to put the link. There's a sort of an official video from 1982. Some of you may remember it. I did not. When I was coming up on MTV, it was all about New Year's Day. So that must have been 83 or 84. But they played New Year's Day on rotation. Oh, man, I was getting sick of it. But great track. I think Celebration might be greater. What do you think? All right, we got about 21 and a half minutes to go before the end. And I think just about how many songs we got left here on the WDET recreation of 101.9 FM in Detroit, Wayne State to be exact. From May 20th, 1982, this is a playlist of DJ Michael Halloran. And it looks like we're down to the last five tracks. And we should be able to fit them in. I've been racing. We started that set off with The Sound. I Can't Escape Myself. This is on the Jeopardy LP from Warner in 1980. The Skids after that doing a charade. Charade? Off their Days in Europa CD. Well, release, I should say. I played it off a CD that I got here in the library. That was a Virgin release from 1979. Duran Duran, Hungry Like the Wolf, off the Rio LP. Out on Harvest Records, EMI, 1982. Depeche Mode, The Meaning of Love, off a Broken Frame. Most of the stuff we actually had on vinyl down here. Had to play a couple of CDs, had to find a couple of MP3s. We're doing pretty good for this particular recreation here on 88 Rewound. That Depeche Mode album, that was Mute Records 82. Yazoo is what the... I've never understood this. Is it Yaz or Yazoo? I'm putting Yazoo in the thing. In the track dash blaster, but Yaz is what it says on the album. Upstairs at Eric's. Classic cover. The Severed Mannequins. Sitting at a table. We heard Only You. Of course, that's the album with the classic situation. Not what DJ Michael Halloran played. He played Only You. And I'm staying true to it. Mute Records 82. Theater of Hate after that doing The Hop off the Westworld release on Burning Rome Records. That was another one that we had a CD reissue of. And finally, U2, A Celebration. That was a single released on Island Records back in 82.

think? All right, so we're going to get back into it here. Oh, perfect timing. Why, thank you. We're going to hear By the Swinging Laurels. We're going to hear Peace of Mind here on 88 Rewound, WMBR in Cambridge.

All right. Point taken. Now, I'm sure there's some of you that are like, come on, man, let it fly. I just couldn't. But that was seriously right up there in the second slot on a list of about 50 or 60 tracks played. And so we want to be faithful, but we don't want to be 100% sometimes. All right, Chipmunks, of course, doing Whip It by Devo. The real Devo before that, doing Girl You Want off the Freedom of Choice LP, Warner Brothers 1980. Passions before that, doing Jump for Joy off the Sanctuary release, Polydor 82. And Swingin' Laurels starting that 3.5 track set off of Peace of Mind. That was a single on Albion Records from 81. All right. Well, that's about it. We have one more track to go before I turn this over. We got Fred coming in at 8 with the Sound Principles. Ben Bray doing the Nebulosity at 9 o'clock. Backwoods with John Funky at 10, of course. And then we move on into the afternoon hours. Bass Case, Hot Rat Sessions, King Ghidra, Oral Fixation, Und so weiter. So stick with us, won't you? This has been Mixmaster Molly on the Mofo Mic, doing another round of the 88 Rewound for you, covering WDET 101.9 FM out of Detroit, Michigan, from May 20th, 1982. Hope you enjoyed it as much as I did. And we are going to take it out with the last track here. This is the band M. No, we're not going to hear pop music. That was a few years before. This is from 1980 off the MCA record, The Official Secrets Act. We're going to hear Transmission. The world is at your fingertips. All right. Cheers, y'all. 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

0: This is Malibu Lou of Rumbar Records. 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We got it all happening at WMBR 88.1. Crank it up.
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2: 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And this is Sound Principles. I'm Fred. This will be an hour of 21st century jazz. Jazz is a living art form. And starting off, at the risk of being labeled a traitor, I'm going to play an artist from Canada, although she's living in New York City at the moment. She is originally from Toronto, which is on, let me look it up here, Lake Ontario, that's right. Here's Virginia McDonald.

That's the new Henry Threadgill. Yes, Henry Threadgill. Out on Pi Recordings, his band Zooid, who have not put out an album since 2021. The title of the album is Cut You Where You Was. And the tune that we heard, Red Admiral, Red Moon Rising. Most of the tunes on this are fairly short, but that's the longest one on that. The musicians are Henry Threadgill on alto saxophone, also plays flute and bass flute on the album. Liberty Elman, it says here on acoustic guitar, but that sounded electric to me. Maybe I'm wrong. Jose Davila on tuba and trombone. Christopher Hoffman on the cello. And Elliot Umberto Cavi on the drums. You know, just to pontificate for a moment, I don't know if Henry Threadgill's music can be labeled jazz. It certainly comes from jazz, but it's very much its own thing. It would fit very comfortably on Not Brahms and Liszt, hosted by Ali Stoughton on this very station every Monday from 4 to 5:30, which does modern classical music. Something that very much was jazz, or is jazz, excuse me, Virginia McDonald, from her recording In Search Of on Cellar Records, we heard Charles Mingus's Duke Ellington Sound of Love. Mingus's love letter to his idol, Duke Ellington. This was just released. Most of the album is a quartet with Ira Coleman on bass and Kurt Nowosad on drums, but I think that's a duet with Virginia McDonald, who, as I said, is Canadian, on clarinet, and Jeffrey Keyser on piano. Next up, let's go a little more inside with the trio of Larry Goldings, Peter Bernstein, and Bill Stewart.

That saxophonist Anna Weber, who is also from Canada. Huh. Between that guy and Canada, I'm Team Canada all the way. Especially when they produce such great musicians. She has lived in New York City, though, for over 15 years. And that's a project she calls Shimmerwinds, from an album of the same name on Intact Records, came out in 2023. We heard Fizz, F-I-Z-Z, Anna Weber on tenor saxophone, Adam O'Farrell on trumpet, Mario Roberts on cello, Elias Stemmesetter on synthesizer, and Leslie Mock on the drums. And

That group will be doing a brief tour of New England in the future, including a stop off in Dorchester on October 1st. Let me see if I can come up with it. Yes, at Peabody Hall at the Parish of All Saints. If I had more information, I would give it to you, but I lost the email that I had it on, which is not very surprising because, like you, I get too many emails. Before that, the organ trio, which kind of labels and limits them somewhat. The organ trio of Larry Goldings, Peter Bernstein, and Bill Stewart. Mr. Goldings on the organ, Peter Bernstein on guitar, and Bill Stewart on the drums. From a brand new recording on Smoke Sessions Records called Rhombus, we heard Everything That Lives Laments, which was written by Keith Jarrett. Hard to imagine Keith Jarrett being recorded by an organ trio if you think of that greasy soul jazz stuff, but that's something different. And I hope you liked it. As I said, on Smoke Sessions Records, brand new. All right, let's continue on. Here's a new group from Chicago. Has a lot of veterans in it, but is actually led by a new drummer on the scene. The name of the group is Heat On.

0: That's young British saxophonist Emma Rawitz, who is taking the British scene by storm. An album called Paintbox on the ACT label, or maybe it's ACT, but since it's all capitals, I think it's ACT, just released at the end of August, and we heard Quirky. Emma Rawitz on tenor soprano saxophone, Elliot Galvin on piano, Kevin Glasgow on the electric bass, and Asaf Circus on drums and percussion. And before that, the group Heat On from their new one on Cuneiform Records called 150 Swirl. We heard Lipstick Criminal. I don't know what that means. I just read them, folks. This is an interesting group. It's led by the drummer, Lily Finnegan, who I'm not familiar with. She seems to be a relatively new addition to the scene. The rest of the band is veterans, Edward Wilkerson Jr. on tenor saxophone and clarinets, Fred Jackson Jr. on alto sax and percussion, and Nick McCree on both upright and electric bass. And that was also released in August. Well, I hope you've enjoyed this presentation of new music for a Saturday morning. Sound Principles tries to present up to the moment 21st century jazz of all types. So everyone out there, as I always say, stay strong and also stay healthy. Stay safe and stay sane. And stay tuned, because Nebulosity is coming up with more interesting music for your Saturday morning. Right here on WMBR Cambridge Community Radio from the Massachusetts Institute of Technology. See you next week.
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4: 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It's 9 o'clock, and I'm at home waiting for someone to measure a room for carpet. This is Nebulosity.

We've been enjoying a new single from Jordan Riquet from the UK, track Monsters, featuring the saxophonist Rubaya Garcia, released just this week on Fontana. Prior to that, also from the UK, saxophonist Emma Rowich and Cowboys and Aliens, from her new release on Act Music, Paintbox. Prior to Emma, we heard from Sholto and the track, the single, Always, just recently released on Deep Matter. And this was actually a collaboration with Phoebe Coco. What a delicious name. It was inspired by a stone that Phoebe picked up from the beach, and it reflects on the people, places, and earlier versions of ourselves that may be gone, but which have never entirely left us. Starting at the show was a brand new release from Haircut 100, I kid you not, Vanishing Point, from the Oranges Matter release, Boxing the Compass. You are tuned to Nebulosity here on WMBR in Cambridge, 88.1 FM, and streaming over the web at WMBR.org. Ben Bray with you until 10 o'clock when John Funky will be in with Backwoods. But until then, I am not at the station, unfortunately, so you can only reach me via text, and that'll be intermittent. I'll be back in 2 weeks. Next Saturday is going to be a recording as well. Doing my best, but I have a lot of stuff to do. But yeah, 617-253-8810 for all questions and comments and whatever. Up next, we're going to stay in the UK. This is from 1986, Virginia Astley, and A Summer Long Since Passed.

We've been enjoying pianist Christian Zimmermann performing Beethoven's Piano Concerto No. 2 in B-flat major, Opus 19, Allegro con Brio. This is from the 1992 Deutsche Grammophon release, Beethoven Piano Concertos No. 1 and 2. Prior to that, a couple of tracks from the BBC Symphony Orchestra, conducted by Jacques Van Steen, performing two songs from the score to Love from a Stranger, composed by Benjamin Britten. Love Music started us off, and that was followed by Channel Crossing. And this was from the album Love from a Stranger, four British film scores, released on NMC in 2004. Prior to Benjamin Britten, we heard a new release from Sapido and Paka Carthcart, Another Golden Day Swam By Us Winking, from their new release on Windowsill, The Cradle's Cornucopia. And we started the second set of today's Nebulosity with Virginia Astley, who's also one third of the Ravishing Beauties. The track A Summer Long Since Past, from her 86 WEA release, Hope in a Darkened Heart. Hope you enjoyed today's show. Like I said, next Saturday will also be a pre-record. I'll be back live in 2 weeks. Until then, have a wonderful weekend, wonderful week, and stay tuned for John Funky in just a few seconds.

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You are listening to WMBR in Cambridge, 88.1, first on your FM dial, a community service of the Massachusetts Institute of Technology. Welcome once again to another edition of the show we call Backwoods. John Funk here. Today is Saturday, September 12th, the year 2026, and for the next 2 hours, we will be listening to the best in vintage rock and roll, country, western, rhythm and blues, and all right, okay, you win already.

Oh, a child, a child. Yes, a child said, "What is the grass fetching it to me with full hands?" How could I answer the child? I do not know what it is any more than he. I guess it must be the flag of my disposition, out of hopeful green stuff woven. Or I guess it is the handkerchief of the Lord. Here in the safe, location, destination, that is currently serving as a radio station from which I'm able to tell you all about the songs that were just played in the first set. As we finish up down New Orleans, down the road with Mr. Overton Lemons. You might know him as Smiling Lewis there. Smiling Lewis, down the road. He's taking us down the road, so look out. as performed by Sam, the man, Taylor. Cacophony is saxophony, as has often been said. And how about a shooty, the booty, for all you cuties out there? I'm with the Ivory Joe Hunter. Yes, we're on an expedition for Ivory Joe Hunter, and we've tracked him down. And he almost lost his mind waiting on that shooty booty. And finally, at the top of the set, the surefire show starting eye opener. All right, okay, you win already. I mean, Ella Johnson and her big brother, Buddy Johnson's orchestra with All Right, Okay, You Win Already with the Backwoods. Every Saturday morning from 10 to 12, WMBR in Cambridge, bringing you the best in vintage rock and roll, country western, rhythm and blues, with a little, just a touch. Oh, to get at you through the weekend. I come before you with the meager props, the wardrobe, the plaid suit, the straw boater perched upon my noggin, high-button shoes, flowered cravat display, handkerchief, malacca cane beneath my arm, allowing me to perform a picketer's stroll with a monkey stick, make way, hasten as I toss down a little sand on the floor for the old soft shoe, hot chow razzmatazz with the wacky antics, the zany hijinks, the madcap escapade, the shameless shenanigans, malicious mischief, rambling, raving, jabbering, gesticulating, drunk, disorderly, polymorphous, perversity, alliterative, alacrity, vertiginous, verbal velocity with a man of infinite resource and sagacity. Oh, my best beloved, you best believe it's yours truly, John Funky. Oh. Thank you. Yes, thank you so much. Another gong for Mr. Funky Bank coming right up. Yes. You mind if I attach the high-frequency leads to the electrodes and gesture hypnotically, just in case someone's listening, and see if we can come up with a weather forecast for today, September 12th, the year 2026. And yes, it's a Saturday, and the temperature's going up to 76 degrees for a Saturday, 54 degrees for the overnight with plenty of sunshine. Not during the overnight, but during the day, and tomorrow's Sunday, well, 76 degrees for the, but 64 degrees for the overnight, and there's a 75% chance of rain throughout the day for Binky and Helen and Cuddly Wuddly Juddly Dudley. I hope you're doing all right. Yes, how much is he worth? Nate, Lauren, Gary, and Holly from Salem, Mike from Medford, say hello to Peter from Malden, Sonny from Malden, say hello to Edna May, Oliver from Malden, ooh, Cassie and Mark, Allie and Eli, Dominic and Ajda, the power couples, the proud sponsors, Small Change Brewery, Blakeney Metalworks, the Phantom Carpenter of Holworthy Place. Oh, and we can't forget Bird and Hand Tattoo, Phantom Carpenter of Holworthy Place. He gets two. Round at the end, high in the middle, it's the Matters M. Shady Dave, Phyllis, Kenji from JP, listener number 15, Michael J. Louie with the Decades, and of course, Twisted Jacket, Stereo, Wayne's, Karen, and Iowa, and the number to call, request, comments, questions. We still don't seem to have one, but we have more songs by the Cadillacs here on Backwoods.

0: is Angela, and I'm the host of Coffee Time, a program of jazz every Friday afternoon from 2 to 4 p.m. We listen to hard bop, bebop, West Coast, and cool, early and local jazz. Just ever so often, jazz from movies or TV. And at the end of the show, a little bit of gospel, a little bit of soul. So join me for Coffee Time here on the station that's first on your FM dial, 88.1 FM, WADR.
1: That's the Coffee Time with Angel and Grant every Friday afternoon from 2 to 4. It's just bubbling over with caffeine. Oh,

And ask a man that played a steel guitar. He said that you don't need him to be moved 8 to the bar. He brought his amplifier and he hitched it in my plug. He planked it and he

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I said, my daddy's back. I opened up the door, and there stood Piano Jack. He said, I came to do some tinkling on your piano keys. I said, don't make me nervous.

Are we still on the air? It's just about half past the cows. Oh, that's not a cow. You are listening to WMBR in Cambridge, 88.1, first on your FM dial. A community service of the Massachusetts Institute of Technology. Yes, this is Backwoods with yours truly, Little Junsley, Wunsley, Funsley, Dunsley, Hunkley, Blinkley. I'm going back here. This is where I get all the information pertaining to the people responsible for the music that was heard in the past several moments as we finish up with the fabulous swinging Miss D with Where Is My Daddy? I mean my daddy with that big, long, sliding thing. What is this, International Women's Day again? Every day is International Women's Day here on Backwoods, you know, and don't be showing up with no amplifier and hitching it in the plug, you know, that just don't work anymore. And right before that, speaking about not working anymore, it's Red Fox, the greatest of them all. And you better wash your real pretty mama. Yes, Red Fox back in the day with the jump blues approach. Before his comic stylings took him to the very top. And then it was the big one for Elizabeth. And, of course, Gene Phillips right before that. Gene jumps the blues, practically eponymous. And we also heard from, fabulous, like a dream, Nolan Strong and the Diablos, yes, with You Are on the Fortune record label, 1956. And at the top of the set, You Are the Cadillacs, CADILLACCS, yak, yak, yak, yak, yak, with Down the Road, yes, Down the Road. Smiley Lewis took us there, and so did the Cadillacs, and I guess we're going to just proceed for the moment, now that we got that big, long sliding thing, I imagine it was time to straighten up and fly right. Here on Backwoods. Mm-hmm.

I took a monkey for a ride in the air. The monkey thought that everything was on the square. The buzzard tried to throw the monkey off of his back, but the monkey grabbed his neck and says, now listen, Jack. Straighten up and fly right. Straighten up and stay right. Straighten up and fly right. Cool down, Pop, but don't you blow your top. Ain't no use in diving. What's the use of jiving? Straighten up and fly right. Cool down, Pop, but don't you blow your top. The buzzard told the monkey, you're choking me. Unleash your hose and I'll set you free. The monkey looked the buzzard right dead in the eye and says, your story is so touching. Sounded like a lie. Straighten up and fly right. Straighten up and stay right. Straighten up and fly right.

0: Sounds just like a lie. Straighten up and fly right. Straighten up and stay right. Straighten up and fly right. Cool down, Papa, don't you blow your top. Fly right.
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1: 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The program often features a single artist, musical organization, or some other underlying theme, and tries to provide you with the sorts of information and discographical details which you may not be receiving elsewhere. So why not join me for a ride on the

Yeah, man, let's go. Last night you slept on a fine feather bed beside a husband and baby. Tonight you sleep on a cold, cold ground beside of the blackjack table, beside of the blackjack.

0: Don't roll over, will you? Where am I? What happened? 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It must have been you, right? It's oh, no, you back there. Yes, that just passed. Oh, it's a typical tropical paradise. 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Oh, pure idiot mystery. 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Imagine the honey sister girl child. 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Rolling necks. It's backwards. Every Saturday morning from 10 to 12, WMBR in Cambridge. Yours. Fair to Midland, John Z. Wanzi, Unwada Highway. As we finish up the set with that, people want more. They want more of that Groovy Joe Poovy. Groovy Joe Poovy right here with you gotta move around, move around. Yeah, it seems as though the old folks did it back in the day, too. You know, they kind of move around, they move around, and that's what we were doing. Move around, oh, not too much. All right, hold on there. And right before that, everybody knows that the Boyd is the word. Jerry Boyd, yep, Bird's got a new one. Doesn't pull any punches. It's Bird's Boogie. With all the bees, yeah, with the steel in your heart, with that steel guitar, stealing away with Cliff Carlisle. Is that how you pronounce it? Carlisle? Carlisle, that's right. No relation to Concord Carlisle, that's right. With the Blackjack Davy come a-riding in, yeah, singing so loud and so merry. And, he recorded that 20 years before Warren Smith wrote it. And finally, at the top of the set, spreading around the Texas Playboy philosophy with Bob Wills and those Texas Playboys. And there's the Playmate of the Month, Dean McKinney. That's right, with McKinney. Dean, you're right, a chanteuse for Bob Wills. And straighten up and fly right. Cool down, Papa. Don't you blow your top, Mr. Blackland Farmer.
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0: Hello, I'm Charlie Colhase, host of Research and Development, now heard on Mondays here on WMBR. 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
1: That's right. Charlie, we just about missed it. That's Research and Development every, what is it, every Monday from 2 to 4, immediately following... The Mark Francis Ice Cream Truck Novelty Show Radio Pro. Oh, you know.

aboard? All aboard. Here on Backwoods, every Saturday morning from 10 to 12, WMBR in Cambridge with, yes, guilty as charged, yours truly, John Funky. Yes, recently I've been saddled with some subpar material, but, you know, we've hired some new writers for the new season, so things are definitely looking up as I'm looking up on the playlist to find Mr. Dave Dudley. Yes, after 6 days on the road, she's mad. Oh, M-A with a D, just like the magazine, just like What Me Worry, Alfred E. Newman, and all the rest. Yes, Dave Dudley, and he didn't do right. So we're going to drop in sometime. Watch with that now for. And, of course, it was Joe Mafis picking a mess of it with the bye-bye. Oh, real pretty, like. And, yes, bye-bye to the fabulous Frankie Miller. That's right. No, I'm not talking about the Scottish Bob Seger. I'm talking about Frankie Miller from Star Day. You know, oh, yeah, homegrown, right? Yes, True Blue. Yes, on the Star Day record label. And at the top of the set, Frankie Miller was indeed a black land farmer, and he sang about it, and it was a big hit, and always glad to play it on this perhaps a sad occasion. But he lived to be 94, 95. I mean, great. I mean, I'm getting there too, you know. I'm crowding 86 or just 86. No, don't say that. And of course, Frankie Miller with the black land farmer. That's and with the clippity clop of the mules there, the coconut shells. Ooh, I hate coconuts, but I love that clippity clop of the mules on Backwoods.

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Now, I know you can't talk, but you can hear. 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

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I ain't gonna kiss you.

And it just about passed, 11 o'clock. Oh, shucks, baby. You're listed to WMBR in Cambridge, 88.1 first on your FM dial, a community service of the Massachusetts Institute of Technology. Welcome to what we often refer to as being, the second half of the show we call Backwoods. That's the show that gives you the best of vintage rock and roll, country, western, rhythm and blues, and a little to get you through the weekend. I come before you with the meager props, the wardrobe, the plaid suit, the straw boater perched upon my noggin, high button shoes, flowered cravat, display handkerchief, malacca cane beneath my arm, allowing me to perform a Piccadilly stroll with a monkey stick. Make way, hasten as I. I'm going to toss down some sand on the floor for the old soft shoe, hot chow, razzmatazz, wacky antics, zany hijinks, madcap escapades, shameless shenanigans, malicious mischief, ranting, raving, jabbering, gesticulating, drunk, disorderly, polymorphous, perversity, alliterative alacrity, vertiginous verbal velocity, man of infinite resource and sagacity, alliterative, oh, my best beloved, you best believe. Oh, it's yours truly, John Funky. Thank you so much. Thank you again to everybody who came out. You've all been so good. And yes, and in our studio audience today, we have Tiny Topsy. Yes, who was responsible for, baby. There she was again on the federal record label, making a federal case out of it with, baby. And before that, of course, it's got to be Ouch, as preformed by Mr. Ricky Allen. And finally, at the way back at the top of the set, when you got those clippity-clops, you got a galloping horses on a lazy mule. Your ears are longer than mine. That's right. Junior Wells, galloping horses on a lazy mule. That's who you are, you John Funky, you. And then why don't you attach the high frequency leads to the electrodes, gesture hypnotically, just in case someone's listening, and come up with a weather forecast for today, September 12th, the year 2026. And today, Saturday, the temperature's going up to 76 degrees. Oh, I did that again. With a 54.4 and overnight. And, of course, the sun will be shining throughout the day. And tomorrow, Sunday, 76 degrees once more time once again. But it's 64 for the overnight. And there's about 75% chance of rain. Rain. That's right. Binky, Helen, Judd, Cuddly, Wedley, Judley, Dudley. How much is it worth? Nate, Lauren, Gary, Holly in Salem, Mike from Medford. Say hello to Peter from Malden, and Sonny, he's from Malden too. Cassie and Ark, Mark, Allie and Eli, Dominic and Oz, those power couples, those proud sponsors, those power sponsors, Small Change Brewery, Blakeney Metalworks, and of course, Bid and Hand Tattoo, Phantom Carpenter, Whole Weather Place, Round the Den, High in the Middle, it's a Madism, Shady Day, Phil is Kenji from JP. Listener number 15, Michael J. Lulu with the Decades, and of course, Twisted Jack and Stereo, Wayne's, Karen in Iowa. The number to call for requests, comments, questions, we still don't seem to have one. I'll see to it that we CC, baby, here on Backwoods.

0: watching that boy. It's gonna be some shaking going on. She gonna do the dog. She gonna do the hop. She gonna do the swim. She gonna shake it. She gonna shake it.
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I mean, really, but attention, please. Please, no, this is no laughing matter. Please clear the tracks. Ladies and gentlemen, children of all ages, it's all the noise. Yes, for the girls, the boys, the gals, the pals, the dads, lads, cats, kittens. Seems as though they've lost their mittens, but I ain't quitting. No, my pledge to you, I shall continue to raise 17 count of 17 taps of H-E double hockey sticks right here where speed is the creed, and it's a hot rod hullabaloo backwoods every Saturday morning from 10 to 12. WMBR in Cambridge with yours truly, the hostess with the most, the spawn of the devil's trumpets and strombones, John Benet, Berlusconi, stuck a feather in my hat and called it macaroni. Thank you very much, but we call it Chester Burnett, also known as the Howling Wolf, which, oh, it looks good. Don't mean a thing to me. Shake for me, just like jelly on a plate. Shut up. And right before that, Eddie Kirk with a hog-killing good time. I guess it's a good time for everybody but the hog, you know. Ain't we lucky we got him? Hog-killing time. Yes, with Eddie Kirk. And right before that, Mickey and Sylvia. Talk about your power couples with No Good Lover and a Real Good Washboard Player. My goodness. Oh, give Jim Dandy Mangrum a run for his money. And right before that, run for your money because it's too much monkey business. I don't want no botheration. Go away, let me be. Yes, Chuck Berry. Yeah, Charles Edward Chuck Berry. And at the top of the set, yes, there's BB, there's Albert, and Freddie, and Burger King. Yes, the fabulous King family with CC Baby. Let's see where the Rio de Rosa flows on Backwoods.

Mr. Downbeat on that. Yes, sir, come with me here to the magical, mystical, musical marketplace known as Backwoods. Oh, Faith and Begorra, did your mother come from? Oh, yes, this embarrassment of embarrassments presided by, over and under yours truly, Ustad Janzi Wanzi Funky. I have songs to tell you about. Adventures to explain to somebody later on. But right now, I gotta tell you that we just finished up the set with Miss Sparkle Moore. With those hiccups. My goodness, somebody scare her or something. You know, you gotta shake them out of there. Give me a kiss, Sparkle Moore. And right before that, of course, it was, again, mystical, magical, musical Sheba. Yes, for young teenagers and coyotes. Yes, songs that Jerry Blavitt taught us. Yes, Johnny and the Hurricanes with the Sheba. Immediately preceded over these airwaves by the Moonlighters. Yes, Moonlighting in Vermont. No, just right around here. I imagine with Broken Heart. Yes, Broken Hat. Yes, songs that the Crank Tones taught us, and we also heard one of them Little Yellow Sun records, Mr. Ray Harris with a Yankee on guitar from way up here, Wayne Cogswell. Come on, little mama, let's rock. Come on, little mama, let's rock with at the top of the set. Oh, the greatest record ever recorded. I mean that. Jimmy Lloyd, where the real Deep Rose flows here on Backwoods. And right now, the real DeRosa, it seems as though we're banned in Boston.

0: Oh, she dropped my arm out and languidly moved to a settee. Oh, she turned and drew back her shoulders as if stretching muscles and patted a hip. Her top-colored silk dress had simple lines and was completely unadorned. An expensive dressmaker had fitted it so that she supplied the lines and adorned it herself with she was displaying herself. Oh, letting me absorb and respond to that body I had once known so well. The flesh a little riper, a little fuller. A promise, an allure, and a drug to cloud a man's senses. Oh, she sank down on the settee, and then she said,
1: "Got a peanut?"
0: Oh, peanuts on the settee. Ah, yes, a romantic evening here on a Saturday morning with yours truly, with Backwoods, every Saturday morning from 10 to 12, WMBR in Cambridge, Jonesy Wonsy Funky, along with, oh, across the pond in Old Blighty, it's King Saul, it's Tyler, it was with, I can tell, and yes, oh, still with us, but perhaps banned in Boston, oh, yes, Sam the Sham. And the Pharaohs, band in Boston, and somebody's telling me that I better move. Oh, I better move. Ooh, right here on Backwoods.

0: Bye-bye.
1: Oh, somebody said bye-bye.
2: Last stop.
1: Oh, and last stop, too, I guess. Oh, that's cute, the way they came in here. Oh, me and the horse I rode in on. It's time for yours truly, according to that old clock on the wall, to ankle the premises, strike the bricks, hit the pavement, agitate the gravel, make like Mincelli, and take it on the lamb. Honey, sister, girl, child, I am so out of here. Another edition of Backwoods comes crashing. Oh, to a halt. Thank you for listening. Congratulations to the ticket winners that might have been. Big shouts, big thanks to Miss Angel and Grant, as always. And, of course, you over there. I want to tell you all about the songs we played as we finish up with Dyke, and the Blazers with Part 1. Oh, you don't want to know about Part 2. And right before, Swan's Silvertones. With You Better Run. Oh, Cinnamon, John Funky, you've been a Cinnamon, and I want to remind you to keep it locked right here. WMBR in Cambridge, 88.1, first on your FM dial. We're going to be broadcasting throughout the day and the evening, and the new season hasn't started, but boy, when it starts, my goodness, it's going to be really something. And, of course, yes, a promise and a threat. Backwoods shall return next week. Yes, a tired, hackneyed, formulaic, and predictable. But you know how that goes. See ya. I gotta get some. I gotta get some rest. It's been a hard day's night.

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You are tuned in to WMBR in Cambridge. This is the Hot Rod Sessions. My name's Abby, and I planned out my time poorly, i.e., I planned on stopping halfway through the show to back announce, and I'm 10 minutes off. Oopsies. Long, long, long set. Because that's how I'm doing it. I'm turning out these pre-records. Sorry, not sorry. And I'm also trying to revise the paper while I do it. And I'm just getting absolutely sucked into my own writing, am I right? I'm not. I just want to be done. And that motivation in itself is a siren's call. You just heard Way So by Ramatam from the 1972 self-titled album. Big shout out to Christopher Weiss for recommending that one to me. Ugh. Before that, we had The Journey by Stray Dog from the 1974 album While You're Down There. Fantastic track. Starts off slow, but then it gets better, and that's my favorite part about it. Then we had two tracks by Highway. The first was Lady Luck, and the second was My Music. That's obviously both from their, maybe not obviously, from their 1975 self-titled album. Give that a listen if you're looking for something to do. It's a no skip, in my opinion. Then before that, we had Used to Play by Join In from the 1978 album Cantaloupe Island. Searching by The Flow from the 2023 compilation release, The Flow's Greatest Hits. Skillet by Galliard from the 1970 album Strange Pleasure. And at the top of the show, Excuse the Moaning, that was When the Sun Stands Still by Bulldog Breed from the 1969 album Made in England. I love that song so much, but I'm always a little conflicted to play it on the air. But I did it anyways. Let's keep going because I made a 59-minute long playlist. Up next, we're getting into a song I love so dearly. It's just so sweet in my soul. And usually a lot of prog isn't that for me. But that's Luck in Your Life by Skydog. In Abby years, i.e. the fact that I'm pre-recording all these advance, I played this song quite recently. However, for you guys, it would have been at least 7 weeks. So I guess that's how that works. But once again, here's Luck in Your Life by Skydog. It's WMBR in Cambridge. Toodles!

You are listening to King Ghidra here on WMBR in Cambridge. And on today's program, we are playing songs about the sea. Starting off at the top of the hour, we heard the band Uniforms. They played the song Sunflower Sea Star off of their 2020 album Fantasia Moral. After that was the band Yamantaka with Crystal Forests Over the Sea of Trees off of their self-titled 2011 album. Secret Shine played Voices of the Sea off of All the Stars, which came out in 2008. Blue Boy played Seahorses from the 2010 remaster of If Wishes Were Horses. Fujaya and Miyagi played A Sea Ringed with Visions off of Artificial Sweeteners. And we ended the set off with Electrolane. The song was Gone Under the Sea, and that's from their 2004 release, The Power Out. Coming up right now is Asobi Seksu. This song is Red Sea.

2009 album Flash Mob. Before that was The Sea from Flying Saucer Attack. And that set started off with Ease Your Feet in the Sea from Belle and Sebastian. Coming up right now is A Flock of Seagulls.

That was Orchestral Maneuvers in the Dark with Sailing on the Seven Seas. Before that, we heard Verses with Sea Girl. And right now, we've got Cockatoo Twins. This song is Sea Swallow Me.

You are listening to King Ghidra here on WMBR in Cambridge. Starting out that last set was Mission of Burma with Part the Seas. That was followed by the Lucksmiths with Deep Sea Diving Suit. Love Is All played Seasick. Apples in Stereo played The Shiny Sea. And we ended off with Ladytron playing Sargasso Sea. Coming up right now is the band Pelican. This is March to the Sea.

It is difficult. It's difficult to remember stuff. And remember stuff. This is why we think the user has forgotten just what to turn. Has forgotten just what the natural sound sounds like. Natural sound sounds like. Natural sound sounds like. It is difficult. It's difficult to remember stuff. And remember stuff. This is why we think the user has forgotten just what to turn. Has forgotten just what natural sound sounds like. What natural sound sounds like. It's difficult to remember sound. It's difficult to remember sound.

WMBR Cambridge. We just heard the band Trillion play Stars in the Sea from their 2018 album Maybe Sometime Soon. Before that was the band Antarctica, from whom we heard the song Out to Sea, which I played from a Little Darla compilation that came out back in 2003. And that set started off with Earth to Sea from M83. Behind me right now is Ulrich Schnaus. This is Her in the Sea.

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that about wraps things up for today's edition of Kingidra. Stay tuned, Sue is up next with Oral Fixation. I've got time for one last song. This is Horse Girl with the song Sea Life Sandwich Boy.

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You're listening to WMBR Cambridge, and it's time for Oral Fixation. I am Sue. I am here with you on live texting, but this is another one of my pre-recorded programs. And I am recording this on Friday on the 25th anniversary of 9/11. Those of us of a certain age remember exactly where you were and what you were doing when you first heard the news. I was on my way to WZBC for my show. I had been doing a fill-in for the summer, and I walked into the station lounge where they had a TV just in time to see the second plane hit. And then I realized that WZBC was off the air. There had been a power outage in the dorm where the transmitter was, and I thought that it was a very bad idea for a broadcasting radio station to be off the air at this time. And this led to a very frantic hour of me getting a hold of the chief engineer who directed me to the dorm. I ran across campus to the dorm where the transmitter was, got on the phone with him, got instructed how to turn the station back on, ran all the way back across campus, got into the studio, went on the air and announced what was happening, which of course caused all of the phone lines to light up. Then I was sitting there wondering, what do you play when you have something like this happening? And I played some ambient music. I kept breaking in and announcing it, and people kept calling me. And in all of that, the emergency alert system never went off and took over the airwaves. And so I have wondered ever since then, for 25 years, why do we have that system? On to the show. In the background, we are listening to a band called Space. They have a new self-released album called Resonator. And we are going to start off the show with The Cybermen with two E's. They have a brand new album out after decades on Soundflat Records called Never Said Goodbye. This one is I Can't Stand It.

I started off the show today with The Cybermen, a new release on SoundFlat Records called Never Said Goodbye, and a song called I Can't Stand It, a British surf garage band who formed a number of decades ago and just put out this new release. They were followed by the YOYs, a self-titled release on Beluga Records, a band from Flen, Sweden. That one came out in 2018. We heard Join Me in Confusion. The Flying Circus did a track called I'm Going, coming off that Golden State Recorders Volume 1 Garage and Psyche Sundays compilation from 2018. We heard from the Long Riders doing 10-5-60. That one came off their album called Native Sons, released on Frontier Records in 1984. It was first on an EP on PVC Records from 1983. They formed in 1981 in Los Angeles, and I played them today because I saw that they are on tour this year, and they're touring all over the UK, and one of my favorite bands, the Laissez-Faires, are opening for them. After that, the Vaselines did One Lost Year from V for Vaselines, and we ended off with a band with a very silly name, 1-800-MIKEY. They are from Sydney, Australia. They have a new one on Ghana Records called Inyun, and that track was Fairy. We'll start off the next set with a band called Diary out of Brooklyn. They have a new one on Canine Records called Spiral Bound. This one is Keep Coming Up.

just ended off that set with the band Soundwire from Cardiff in the UK. They formed in 2014, have a few albums out. This is a new single that they just put out called 2020. Before Soundwire, we did hear from The Spirals, that one called Eyes Filled with Gold. Comes off a self-released album called The Curse, which came out in 2019. Before that, we heard from a band called The Living Kills. The track was My Guns of Fist. It comes off their album called Faceless Angels, which came out in 2011. They only put out a few releases. Before that was You Do Right out of Montreal, from the first thing they released, which only came out as a cassette and a digital release. It was called Nobody Panic and Everybody Got On from 2016, and the track Marche des Squelettes. And we start off with the band Diary, a new one on K9 Records called Spiral Bound. That one was Keep Coming Up. And we'll start off this next set with the band Flash Kicks out of Cologne, Germany. Their new one's on Wanda Records. It's called Couldn't Care Less. This one is Supermarket Breakdown.

at the top of that set, we did hear from Flash Kicks. They have a new one called Couldn't Care Less. It's out on Wanda Records. That one was called Supermarket Breakdown. We seem to be having a supermarket breakdown in this country with all the food recalls. What did I just see today? They recalled some brand of potato chips now. Maybe firing all the food inspectors was not such a great idea. After Flash Kicks, we heard from Tommy and the Commies from the Here Come Tommy and the Commies album from 2018, and the one called Permanent Fixture. The Mono Men did No Way Back from the Stop Dragging Me Down album. We heard from the Stems and Sad Girl, a song that was on their first album from 1987 called First Sight Violets Are Blue. I took it off a collection called Terminal Cool Anthology 83-86, which Get Hip Records put out in 2005. Of course, the Stems, the band started by Dom Mariani. After that, another track off the Golden State Recorders compilation. This time we heard from the Staff and a track called Colors from 1967. And we did end off the set with Cocktail Slippers from their new one on Wicked Cool Records called Joyride, and a track called Back Where You Belong. And when I listened to that song, the chorus sounded really familiar to me, and I was humming it and trying to figure out what I knew that it sounded like. And it usually takes me about 3 days to figure that out, but this one came really quickly. It's Time Warp from the Rocky Horror Picture Show. Just Tom, let's do the Time Warp again and then go listen to Back Where You Belong, and you'll see where I made that connection.

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This is WMBR Cambridge. I'm Sue, and you're listening to Oral Fixation. I am live on texting at 617-253-8810. This is a pre-recorded program, and it's around 5 o'clock, so it's time to give you the weekly garden report. And I did put in some new seeds. My cucumber seed has come up, and it looks really great. It's like 5 inches tall already. And one of the two broccoli seeds is coming up, so we'll see how that turns out. I still have lots of basil, some green beans, and a whole lot of sweet peppers, so the garden is still hanging on, but we're definitely getting to the end. That means it's time to deal with the overgrown weed jungle that is our yard. It's been entirely taken over by these plants called lamb's quarters. They're like 7 feet tall, so we have a lot of work cut out for us over the next few weeks. I'm going to start off the second hour of the show with a band called Suntan Club, who have been around for a few years. They are from Vienna, Austria. They have a self-released new album called More of That Buzz. This one is called Keep On Trying.

Well, I did start off the second hour of the show with Suntan Club, a new self-released album called More of That Buzz. That track was Keep on Trying. They were followed by a band out of Manchester, UK, The Watchmakers. They put out a collection of recordings and demos and whatnot called Stole from Yesterday Recordings 2013-2015. And that one was called Kiss the Sun. That came out in the year 2020. The Mandalay Lamas after that, Fire Walk With Me from their Out of Time album. Mandalay Lamas from Oslo, Norway. Followed by Lay Big Bird from a self-titled release on Parlophone Music Sweden from 2011. Streams of Unconsciousness was that one. And we ended off with Space Moth from the new one called Inward Eye and the track Do We Exist? I'm going to start off the next set with some noisy stuff for you from Upper Wilds. They have a new one out on Thrill Jockey Records. It's called Mercury. All of their albums have been named after planets. So they had Mars, Venus, Jupiter, and now Mercury. We're going to hear Burning Bright.

Just three tracks in that set. We ended off with Ty Siegel from the new one on Drag City Records called Chrome. And that track was called Glass. Before that, we did hear from the Gluts out on Fuzz Club Records in 2021. An album called Ungrateful Heart and a track called Eat Acid, See God. And we did start off with Upper Wilds with Dan Friel of Parts and Labor. He's a busy guy. We did hear something called Burning Bright off their new one on Thrill Jockey called Mercury. I'll start off the final set with the Crystal Teardrop. They have an album coming out on Rise Above Records at the beginning of October. It'll be called Love You More. This is the pre-release track, Tomorrow Starts Today.

I started off this final set with the Crystal Teardrop from their forthcoming album called Love You More, the pre-release track called Tomorrow Starts Today. After that, The Rubs from Chicago, an album called Dust on Hozak Records, and a track called Your Trouble. They were followed by Levitation Room from the album Ethos, came out on Burger Records in 2016. It was their first full length. We heard a track called Cosmic Flowers, The Thunderbeats, and All Your Love, coming off the fabulous Thunderbeats on Groovy Records from a little over 10 years ago, band from Moscow, Russia. And we did end off with a band called The Infuzzed from France. This came out a couple years ago called Fuzz Out, and a track called Take It and Throw It Away. In the background of the show today, we've been listening to excerpts from the band Space, a new release called Resonator. My playlist is up at track-blaster.com. I am Sue. This has been Oral Fixation. Lisa will be here next with the James Dean Death Car Experience. This is WMBR Cambridge.

0: Hey, what's up? Thinking about you. XOXOXO. Want to snuggle. Dot, dot, dot. JK. Hit me back. You getting these texts? Question mark. We should hang later. I miss you. Holla at your boy. Holla back. Holla back. Holla back. Are you at home? Where are you? What are you doing? OMG. You are making me mad. Are you with your ex? You better text me back. I'm waiting outside your house.
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You are tuned to WMBR Cambridge. This is the James Dean Death Car Experience, live in the studio to bring you some music on a very, very lovely Saturday afternoon here in the Boston area. We finished up that last set with the Get Alongs, band out of Toronto. They have a new full-length record out called Second to None. We heard the track Sunday Afternoon from the Get Alongs. I guess close, but not exactly. Sunday Afternoon. All right, Wishy before that from 2024. We heard Six Sweet from their 777 record. Annie Hart did Hard to Be Still. It was from a record that came out in, 2017, called Impossible Accomplice. Before Annie Hart, we had the Slow Summits from last year. Their Every Intention record, we heard the track Not That Hard, and we started off with Soft Surface, single Turned Out Wrong. And first talk break, this is where I usually do my garden update, but there's no real garden update because I'm busy basically shutting it down because I'm going to be traveling during when I would normally shut it down. So it's all happening 3 weeks early. But nature started shutting it down for me at this point anyway, because the lack of rain has just, no matter how much you water by hand, it's just never enough. So the plants are all shutting themselves down. Most of them are or are in the process or have already gone dormant. Lots of yellow coloring. I mean, usually this is where I'm getting all excited for like the fall blooming stuff, but someone ate all the buds off of that, so it's just going to be nothing. Getting all my materials in order for my plan for next year, because it's always cheaper to get things at the end of the season than it is at the beginning. And I'm bringing the house plants in. I upgraded all my light shelves. That's all completed. They just need the plants to come in. I decided to start with my succulents, and I went out and found that someone had munched on all my Christmas cactus. Someone who can climb. I had always thought it was the bunnies that were doing it, but apparently I was mistaken. So it's all in now, and when November rolls around and I would be expecting to have nice and pretty flowers, I'm going to have chewed stubs. So since it's someone that can climb, there's nowhere I can hide the Christmas cactus, so next year it doesn't go outside. But the other succulents are fine, so bringing those in. You know, it's going to rain tomorrow. It's going to apparently pour tomorrow, but, you know, all that's doing at this point is causing me to have to do all this work during my lunch hours at work instead of on the weekend. Such is life. Okay, what's up next? This is the artist Fleur from her four-song Jour d'été EP. We're going to hear the track Je ne veux pas de toi. New from Flair.

You are tuned to WMBR Cambridge, a James Dean Death Car Experience, where we just heard from the band Hi Hats, going way back to 2007. Their Too Much Is Never Enough record. We heard Bittersweet from Hi Hats. Before that, Small Talk did Sweet Want from last year's As If release. The Generationals brought us Hard Times for Heatherhead from their Heatherhead record. Softpack did They Say from Strapped, and Fleur started us off with Geneva Pas de Toi. Have to get the cadence of that one right. Anyway, it's from her first song EP, Jeux d'été, which is new, out on Sound Flat Records. In the background, we have Tangerine Dream, Night Trains and Cityscapes, which I guess is a re-release or redone versions of older tracks. We got one more track on this CD, and then I'll probably either start over or switch to this other CD I have here. I have to decide. But right now, I'm going to move on to The Pretty Flowers. This is a band out of LA. They have a new record called Never Felt Bitter. We're going to hear a track from it called Convent Walls.

You are tuned to WMBR Cambridge. This is the James Dean Death Car Experience. We finished another set of music. So since I got nothing this week, might as well play some music where I would yak. Well, I have to yak now because I need to tell you what you heard. We just finished up with the band Rob and Ellen out of Oakland, California. They have a new EP out called In On It. We heard a track called Cosmic Error, where that dry wave brought us Hard to Rest from their Past Life record. My Reigning Stars was before Day Wave. This is a duo out of France. They have a new record out on Shelf Life Records called Toy Club. We heard the track Priceless from My Reigning Stars. The band Hurry before that has a new record out as well on Lame-O Records. It's called Zoned Out. I actually have a copy of it here. It's a beautiful mint green and sky blue record and extremely hard to queue up because all those colored records, they look real pretty, but if you have to queue up a certain track, the contrast just isn't there and it's difficult. If you're doing radio, you need to queue up a record. Black vinyl is the absolute best for that. Anyhow, I had a digital copy with me, so I went for the digital copy. Anyway, the Hurry record is called Zoned Out. We heard a track from it called The Dumbest Person You've Ever Seen. And we started off with The Pretty Flowers from their new record, Never Felt Bitter. We heard Convent Walls. And I guess I'm going to move on to this next set because, like I said, I got nothing. And it's just about 7 p.m. right now. So before I start this, I should tell you that you are listening to WMBR Cambridge. In case you've like literally just tuned in and you weren't listening 3 minutes ago when I said it the first time. I mean, we're going to have, oh, look, another new thing. All the new things. I know I was just about caught up on all my listening. And now we're going to go to New Zealand for 3 weeks and then I'm going to be all behind again. Okay. Static Signals. The band with new material. They're out of Nova Scotia. Their new record called Out of Sight. We're going to hear Love Turns to Black.

You are tuned to WMBR Cambridge. This is the James Dean Death Car Experience. And that was kind of a longer set, but there was a lot of juggling of tracks going on there as well. So now I think we're kind of back on the timing. It was very off-timed. I blame the fact that I'm in the middle of preparing like 7 shows between now and a week from now. Because, you know, when you go away, you got to pre-record all your shows that are going to play while you're away. And somewhere along the line, I just lost the ability to add things properly. But anyhow, what did we just hear? We just heard from Soft Jaw doing Sleepy Eyes. It's from a self-titled EP they released this year. Before Soft Jaw, the band Space Moth. Do I have any notes on Space Moth? I think this is the single artist from California, which I'm not going to find it. Oh, wait, here it is. Yes, it's a single artist out of California, goes by the name Space Moth. She has a new record out called Inward Eye. You heard the track Internet Fantasy, new from Space Moth. Brief Candles before that did Bitter End, going back to 2011's Fractured Days. The band Sunday Club before Brief Candles. This is the band out of Manitoba. They have a self-titled full-length record that just came out. We've been hearing a few tracks from it already. The one we heard this week is called Corydon Avenue, parentheses, To Meet You. The Drop 19s from their Hard Light record, we heard them do Scapa Flow. And we started off with Soft Science. They do have a new record out, but the issue is that I just got it yesterday, so it's too late to put it into this show. From what I've managed to listen to so far, there are definitely some good tracks on it, but I didn't get the record in time, and I programmed this one in, which is off their 2023 record called Lines. We heard Kerosene from Soft Science. Yeah, that brings us up to our Cheese of the Week. And we're still doing the Insanoflex theme. And when I listened to this one again, when I was just sequencing everything, I'm like, you know, I'm not sure about the Insanoflexness of this anymore. But it was already in the show, so we're going to go ahead. Because, you know, in 1971, the Insanoflex choices were not that great. But we are going to hear, this one's actually an instrumental from Dennis Coffey. This one is Scorpio.

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where we are finishing up the James Dean Death Car experience for this week. What did we just hear? Oh, we heard from Tar. This is a band that I never remember to play them. But I was just sifting through the right folder and it came up. I was like, oh yeah, Tar. I mean, we heard Tellerman. That was from their Jackson record. Saw them play live back in the day. They were fabulous. A very rocking show. They knew how to rock. Anyway, before Tar, we had Helmet doing Black Top. It was from Strap It On. Yeah, it was obviously in the early 90s folder today, or yesterday when I was putting this together. I mean, we had Wire before Helmet, and this was not from the early 90s. This was from a 2008 release called Object 47. We heard the track Hard Currency. Before that, Harvey Rushmore and the Octopus. This is a record that came out earlier this year in March. It was called Mind Suckers. Band is actually out of Switzerland. Anyway, the track we heard was Bitter Kraut. We had the Mooney Suzuki in there, In a Young Man's Mind from the Electric Sweat record. Tad before that. Doing Jinx off 8-Way Santa. I really love that record. And I just came across my Tad t-shirt from back in the day. It's named Peter Bag or Peter Baggy. He's very famous, life. Probably not very famous, but certainly amongst the indie rock crowd. Cartoonist. He did the illustrations for the Tad t-shirt. It was awesome. I still have it. And now that I found it, I should probably wear it sometime. Anyhow, before Tad, we started off with our Cheese of the Week, Dennis Coffee, and Scorpio. And Bad Music is still Tangerine Dream. I was thinking about possibly switching this out to a different record, but I got lazy and just went through it again. This is a three-track, I guess it would be an EP, of, I guess, remade versions of older songs. They entitled the EP Night Trains and Cityscapes. I am ceasing to make much sense. It is probably time for me to go off and actually have something to eat. My last meal was breakfast, so I will be back next week. I will be here in person next week, and then I go off to New Zealand. So one more live show before the bunch of pre-records. But stay tuned, because we still have more music here, because in about 30 seconds, we will have Backpacks and Magazines with your host, Heather D., here on WMBR Cambridge.

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My name is Heather D. This is Backpacks and Magazines. 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